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0: 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Yes, which was really, really in the complications as you wanted to touch us so what to know the issue in Munoganti to the issue in Kukwana Munigina. 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What is the idea, Gamanti? 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
4: 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Of course, the removal is the reverse. 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So this opens up borders. 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At we know kwanti yetu nwala nyo okusinge wali kwa Azerbaijan. 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
11: Water supports in the circulation of the blood within the body. In addition, it helps in cooling down the body temperature and regulating it. However, water is important for the functionality of the kidneys, so as the kidney puts out bad elements from the body. Also, the water, it is important for us in maintaining the body fluids across. How? 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It also helps to rehydrate the skin and helps the skin look even better.
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12: Good morning, Kampala. 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
17: 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Every one of us, when we pass away, we'd like people to say good things about us. We'd like to be remembered by our children, our grandchildren, perhaps our family members, our community members, perhaps the country, perhaps the world, with good things. What have you contributed towards the world that would be remembered? In fact, more importantly, the connection you have with the Almighty will make you remembered among creatures who are far more noble than humankind, and those are the angels. So for me to be remembered by angels is far more befitting than for me to be remembered by other human beings, although it is a bonus. So many great people have passed on, no one really knows about them. And so many people who have achieved only worldly matters are remembered on earth. And then there are those who have achieved both worldly matters as well as that of the hereafter, and they are remembered to this day by the will of Allah subhanahu wa ta'ala. Abraham's call in the desert, what was it? Subhanallah. We spoke about how he called out to Allah, his maker, and he kept saying, "Oh Allah, protect my family, look after them. Let this place of Mecca be a place where people come. Let them love my family. Let them actually come towards it, incline towards it, give them produce." This afternoon I made mention of how he prayed for produce, fresh produce in Mecca. One would have probably thought if today anyone had to go into the middle of a desert filled with sand grains only, and say, "Oh Allah, grant this place beautiful produce." I tell you, if you visited Mecca, there is fresh produce from across the globe in Mecca. You can see the apples and bananas and everything, perhaps from even this country. Maybe there might be things that they are selling or available just outside the Haram where Ibrahim alayhi salam made the dua. You can see fresh produce. Where did it come from? The dates that are there are amazing. There are hundreds of different types of dates. Right now, as I'm speaking, there is a stall at the back there that is displaying prophetic foods. Foods mentioned in the Quran and in the Sunnah of the Prophet Muhammad, peace be upon him. I visited them earlier and I saw so many different types of dates. And then you see the other produce. It is available in Mecca even though it doesn't grow there. Subhanallah. What is that? That's a dua of Ibrahim alayhi salam. And like I said, Allah Almighty blessed him and Allah Almighty granted him because he was prepared to listen to what Allah said, knowing that this came from my maker. Ibrahim alayhi salam, such a great man. Allah says, وَإِذْ يَرْفَعُ إِبْرَاهِيمُ الْقَوَاعِدَ مِنَ الْبَيْتِ وَإِسْمَاعِيلُ. Remember the time when Ibrahim and Ismail, they laid the foundations of the house and they built the house. Which house? The Kaaba. What was it built for? To worship Allah. Today there is a replica of the Kaaba here, smaller than the real size, but it's quite a big replica for educational purposes. And as far as I was told, they're going to be dismantling it either today or tomorrow. But Ibrahim alayhi salam was instructed by Allah, just build a house here for me to be worshipped. By whom? Ibrahim alayhi salam had a habit. Don't question Allah. when he tells you to do something, do it, and you will see the result, if not in this world, then after you've left. He had a habit, I don't ask. Allah says, do this, I do it. Allah says, don't do this, I won't do it. Consume this, I consume it. Do not consume this, I don't consume it. That was his habit. Allah loved it so much. وَاتَّخَذَ اللَّهُ إِبْرَاهِيمَ خَلِيلًا The Quran says, Allah took the Prophet Abraham as a close friend. Khalil, khulla, is the highest level of friendship. He is a close friend of Allah. Why? Because of these wonderful habits that Allah had blessed him with, that were shown to us, and we're talking about them today, thousands of years later. We don't even know the exact time of the existence of Prophet Ibrahim, may peace be upon him. And here we are speaking about him and honored by our connection with him. So when he built the Kaaba upon the instruction of Allah, he did not ask, well, who's going to pray here? Although there was hardly anyone around. Allah told him, you just make the announcement, people will come. The announcement was made to whom? No internet, no loud hailer, nothing. No sound similar to that of the fireman who made a sound a little bit earlier here, nothing. But today there are billions of people who really want to go to Mecca, don't you agree? They would love to go there. People who've been for Hajj, and Hajj is only once a lifetime, the pilgrimage, they want to go again and again, and they want to go for Umrah, and they want to go. MashaAllah, may Allah take us there again and again. Wallahi, it's electrifying. I remember when I was little, first time I went there, my earliest memories, I was four years old. And I just remember seeing a huge black structure that was in front of us. And I was so little, it looked far bigger than what it looks like now, because I was small. I remember jumping into the aircraft at that time, and the aircraft looked so humongous, and today it just looks little, tiny. Even the A380 looks small, because we've grown, and we're accustomed to massive stuff. MashaAllah. When I order a burger elsewhere in the world, they give us a little burger. Order a burger here in Trinidad, they give you a burger. MashaAllah. I think it's the same in the US. They say the helpings and servings are humongous. I think you'd probably eat half of that. We can share it as a family back where I come from. MashaAllah, you're lucky. That's one other plus about Trinidad. But my brothers and sisters, it was not enough for him to just build it. After that, he didn't ask questions before or after, but he prayed. What was the prayer? The call in the desert. He says, Rabbana taqabbal minna. Oh, our Lord, the Lord of my son Ismail and myself and my wife and all of us, accept it from us. Now pause for a moment. He is following the instruction of Allah, and after he's done, he's asking Allah, here it is, accept it from us. Accept it from us. Indeed, you are all hearing, all knowing. There was a stone that miraculously went up and down. You know, two stories that are unique. One is the story of the Prophet Noah, may peace be upon him, when he was building the ark. Have you ever read how it happened? If you read the narrations, Allah Almighty blessed this man and told him, we want you to build an ark in the middle of the city, nowhere near the water. People laughed at him. You want to build a huge ship, let it be close to the water so at least it can go in. He says, no, I've been instructed something else. Near the forest where the trees were growing, Allah Almighty allowed each tree to grow very quickly to the height that was needed, exactly the shape that was needed, that fitted like a jigsaw to the other one. So he took one piece, he chopped the other piece, it fitted with this one, he chopped another one, it fitted with that one, until the whole ark was ready. Similarly with Ibrahim, may peace be on him, where was the technology to break the rocks from the mountains of Mecca? There was no technology, but Allah blessed him. The rocks were available, and there was one that he stood on, because it's a very high building. It's almost 18 meters
18: if I'm not mistaken. And how were two people going to do it, a little child and his father? So Allah Almighty blessed him with a miracle, like he blesses all the prophets, where the stone came down, it descended and ascended. It went to where he was supposed to get to, he put the rock and came down. This was the help of Allah to a prophet of Allah, just like he did for the other prophets. And in fact, in a unique way, when he was done and he says, "Oh Allah, oh our Lord, accept it from us. You are all hearing, all wise." Allah Almighty

there is a golden little dome that comes up from the ground approximately 2 meters. They call it Maqam Ibrahim. It is the place of the footstep of Ibrahim. You look into it and you notice the footprint of Ibrahim alayhi salam on a stone. Yes, they've preserved the stone by putting a little bit of metal so that it is protected from erosion, but it is there. The Zamzam is gushing, it is there. The footprints are there. The Kaaba is there. Everything is there for you and I to see, to witness. But Allah says, we have accepted it, O Ibrahim. To this day, in our prayer, before we end the prayer, we have to pray a certain prayer. Blessings upon Muhammad, peace be upon him, his household, his family, his companions, just like you have blessed Abraham and his family. Do you realize? You mention his name every day. You mention his name every day, at least 5 times a day, because for each farad, you say it once, right at the end, Allahumma salli ala Sayyidina Muhammad wa ala ali Sayyidina Muhammad kama sallaita ala Ibrahim wa ala ali Ibrahim innaka hamidun majid. Haven't we heard that? Oh Allah, blessings and blessings and salutations upon Muhammad, peace be upon him. Oh Allah, bless Nabi Muhammad sallallahu alaihi wasallam and his family, his household, just like you have blessed Ibrahim and his household. Wow. Amazing. Why Ibrahim and his household? Because Allah blessed him in a unique way. But the Prophet Muhammad, peace be upon him, was blessed in an even bigger way. But for us to remember the blessing that was bestowed upon Ibrahim, may peace be on him, Allah Almighty made us mention his name in prayer every single day. The love, he worshiped Allah alone. Because you're mentioning his name every day, you need to be inquisitive and ask why. So here we have the theme of this beautiful event, Abraham's call in the desert. We are celebrating his life and his struggles and his achievements and the blessings that Allah has bestowed upon him. And we ask Allah to bless us even in a small way. And this is why when there was a debate, the time of the Prophet Muhammad, peace be upon him, interesting debate. The Jews in Mecca, in Medina, were saying that Abraham was Jewish. And the Christians were saying Abraham was a Christian. And the debate was raging on. And Allah Almighty says something interesting in the Quran that you and I would not have thought of at times unless we are reminded. And what was it?

Mushrikeen. Abraham was neither Jewish nor was he Christian, but he was a submitter who submitted to the Lord of the worlds. And the term submission is Islam, Muslim, one who submits. So they were all submitters from Adam all the way to the end. Notice the pillars of Islam and the pillars of Iman. Iman refers to your belief, and Islam refers to your actions when it comes to the pillars. If you say there are five pillars in Islam, one is to utter the Shahada, that's an utterance. You can say it, it's an action, you do it. Yes, you believe in the heart and you practice upon it. Two is to pray five times a day, it's an action. Three is to fast in Ramadan, it's an abstention, so it's also a reverse action. I don't do this, okay? Four is to give alms to the poor or charity to the poor, and to share what Allah has given you with those whom He has not given that much, that is also an action. And the last one is to go for Hajj or pilgrimage if you can afford it, it's also an action. The actions of how to worship Allah, every prophet was given a unique set of actions. How Allah wanted those people to worship Him, that was given to them. So what you find with the previous prophet, you may not find with the Muslims. You find with the Prophet Moses, may peace be upon him, the method of prayer at the time was unique. The method of prayer for the Christians was unique. The method of prayer with the Muslims.

Muslims is unique, but there is something that is exactly the same from the beginning to the end. What is it? It is the six pillars of belief. From the beginning, every single one who came taught exactly the same six pillars. What were they? Number one, to believe in your heart, in your Maker alone, and render worship for Him and Him alone. Every single messenger came with that, no matter who he was. He came with it. He said, worship your Maker alone. He is the only one worthy of worship. That's it. Secondly, we believe in all the prophets, we believe in all the angels, that's the third one. We believe in all the heavenly books, that Allah sent books, and all these books, we believe in them, and we believe that good and bad, fate, is determined by the Almighty, and He is the one who decides. So don't become arrogant when we've blessed you, and do not become depressed when we've taken away from you. Wow! Don't become depressed when we took away from you, and do not become arrogant when we have blessed you. When we bless you, people become arrogant. Me, myself, and I. Qarun says, "Innama utituhu ala ilmin 'indi." He had so much of wealth that a group of strong men found it difficult to carry the keys, the big treasures in which there were the keys of the treasures of wealth. Imagine how much he had. Nowadays, we just got a plastic card in the pocket. That's it. You're probably worth how much? 1 billion Zimbabwe dollars, by the way. But it's a card, right? Imagine how much wealth he had. What was his crime? His sin was that he said, all this I achieved myself because of me, and I am the one who did this, and that's it. My brain and me. And Allah says, well, who gave you the brain? And who is the one who blessed you with what you have? You know, you can be the most intelligent people. And I'm going to tell you something controversial, but very interesting. Some of the richest people are the thickest. Sorry, I just said it. You heard it. They haven't been to school, but the man's a billionaire. He failed in his O-levels and A-levels dismally. But guess what? He went out, he opened his shop, mashallah. What else? He did his business. He became an entrepreneur. Today he's driving the Bugattis and the Buginis and the Ferraris and whatever else. Am I not right? Is your wealth and its amount really determined by the level of education you have? I know of doctors who've quit medicine because they found something that makes more money. I'm not saying it's wrong, but I'm just giving you a comparison. They are wealthy as well. But the super rich, go and check them, dropouts from college and so on. Allah wants to show you that, look, you can learn, you must educate, you must serve people, but you can earn a certain amount. We'll bless you with more than you actually need. But you know what? Learn to help people. Learn to be content with what you have. You can have a meal for 20 trinis, and you can have a meal for 200 and 2,000 and maybe 20,000. Agreed. It's still the sandwich. They call it fine dining. You know why? I finally discovered why they call it fine dining. They fine you to dine. I promise you, they give you one cucumber on the side, one little prawn or shrimp that's there that's cold, and they design a little bit of avocado paste in there, and they put two, three onions sticking out there. They present it to you. How much is this? $200, sir. Why? It's fine dining. You mean you've just fined me to dine? Yes, sir. I finally discovered why they call it fine dining. Now you know, right? Those $200 can feed a family for 1 month, my brothers and sisters. Did Allah not bless them too? They used $2 a day. Why? They didn't pay a fine to dine. Aha, there we are. Finally got it. I'm actually proud of myself. My brothers and sisters, the examples that have been set by those before us are such that we will learn that the Almighty blessed them with so much, and they always said, this is from the Almighty. Allah says, who gave you the brain? You're very intelligent. Okay, you struck a deal. Who put you in the right place at the right time? Who made you meet the right contacts? It wasn't it Allah. Who made the people stumble across your post when others have a product that is worse than yours, but it's selling better than yours because somehow they hit the algorithm? Now you know what I'm talking about. You have people who have a better product and they don't sell that much. And you have someone mediocre product and suddenly it's caught the world. What happened? That was the Almighty. Please include Allah in the equation. In fact, He is the only one in the equation.
Whatever you have been blessed with, don't let it make you arrogant. And whatever Allah took away from you, don't be depressed. يَوْمٌ لَكَ وَيَوْمٌ عَلَيْكَ. A day for you and a day against you. One day you make a profit, the other day you have to make a loss. That's the world. You're happy, be happy all the time. Say, look, you know what? I made money for 18 years. Today I lost a little bit, it's okay. I thank Allah, I still got a house, I got everything, I got so much, and that is faith. All the prophets taught us that, but Islam has it intact, while others may have lost it. And the last pillar of faith from the six I was talking about that are common with all the prophets is, we believe that there is a day of judgment, a day of reckoning, the world and everything will come to an end, and the Almighty will bring us back to the day of reckoning. And we have to answer for all our deeds. So those are the pillars of faith. The pillars of faith, always the same. Pillars of Iman. I told you the difference. Iman, Islam, when they're mentioned together, they are pointing in two directions. One is the actions and one is the belief within. I can't see. If you say, I believe, I can't really see if you believe or not. But if you say, I'm a Muslim, yes, you might be praying five times a day, you might be dressing in a certain way, there might be certain signs to prove that you're a Muslim. But whether you're a mu'min in your heart or not, I cannot tell, no one can tell, it's between you and your maker. May Allah grant us goodness. So Ibrahim, may peace be upon him, solid upon belief. He knew, convinced, Allah says, we bless you, we will grant you, and we will give you, and not just you, your offspring. And every day, right up to the end of time, they will mention your name in the best possible way. Allahu Akbar. Imagine, mentioning the name of Ibrahim in the best possible way. Why? Why? Crucial to know why. If you have a fraction of it, if you and I have a fraction of it, wallahi, we've succeeded. What was it? It was his readiness to obey the instruction of God Almighty, of Allah subhanahu wa ta'ala, without questioning. You told me sacrifice my son. I didn't understand it at all. It did not make sense to him whatsoever. But he never said that. He never said it. Allah told him, do this. He says, okay. Allah's asking you and I not to sacrifice and to cut and so on and so forth. Simple things, you know the do's and don'ts, but we're so weak. Imagine he was told something for us, we would say it's absurd. Astaghfirullah. He was prepared, he is prepared, he did it immediately. Oh my son, Ya Bunayya, oh my beloved son, Inni ara fil manami anni azbahuka fanzur madha tara. My son, this is the instruction of the Almighty that has come to me through the dream. What should I do? Ya abati faal ma tu'mar, satajiduni insha Allah min as-sabirin. This young lad who was brought up with the best of fathers of the time. What an amazing upbringing. He says, oh my father, do as you're instructed. The father was not asking him in order to question Allah, in order to prepare his child without knowing. The child is ready, equally ready. Ibrahim is ready, the child is even more ready. Subhanallah, he says, oh my father, do as you've instructed. You'll find me to be from among the patient. He didn't want to see in the direction. Shaytan came to him. Shaytan tried on three occasions to distract him from fulfilling the instruction of Allah, and he pelted him. He literally pelted him. As he is about to sacrifice, as he's about to fulfill this, فَلَمَّا أَسْلَمَا. When they submitted, both of them submitted. When both of them submitted, وَتَلَّهُ لِلْجَبِينِ وَنَادَيْنَاهُ أَيَّا إِبْرَاهِيمُ قَدْ صَدَّ.

What beautiful verses Allah says. When they came, they submitted. We replaced the little boy with a ram from heaven. We replaced the boy with the massive sacrifice. And we ensured that that stayed forever in the remembrance of the people. What did Allah do? You go for pilgrimage. Go in order to celebrate what Abraham did. May peace be on him. Allah loved it so much the way it happened. Yet it was planned by Allah. And so Allah says, you will have to go to Mina. And then you will go to Muzdalifah. Sorry, and then you will go to Arafah. And then you will go to Muzdalifah. And then you will come back to Mina. And I want you to pelt. Why pelt? The devil is no longer there. Pelt because the devil within you, you need to recognize and remove the bad habits that you have. Don't you have them terrible habits that need eradication? Well, here you are, Allahu Akbar, Allahu Akbar, Allahu Akbar. The exact positions where the devil was at the time are demarcated with pillars. We all go, when we go for the pilgrimage, we are going to take out our bad habits. Hence, when we return, we come back as pure as the day we were born and even purer. That's the Hajj, that's the pilgrimage. It is a celebration to purify and cleanse you of your bad habits. Here's my jealousy. Here's my hatred. Here's my ill feeling. Here's my bad habit of smoking. Here's my bad habit of gambling. Here's my bad habit of adultery. Here's my bad habit. And what happens? 7 pebbles the first day, 21 the second day, 21 the third day. If you've been for Hajj, you know what I'm saying. If not, you can visit that place just as I have done. I have finished my talk and you will see what happens. Subhanallah. What a great gift. We purify ourselves. The devil came to him, he decided to pelt. We are told, we want you to relive what happened. We want you to go through it, not for no reason. Hajj is not a holiday, it's tough. Why do you have to start off by going to Mina, the night known as Yawm al-Tarwiyah, the day of Tarwiyah? To sit and reflect, who am I? Where am I? What am I? What am I supposed to achieve? What are my good habits? What are my bad habits? How's my connection with my maker? How's my connection with the creatures of the same maker? It's a day of reflection. And after that, you go to Arafah to cry, to weep, to pray, to call out. It's the day of prayer. It's the biggest day of Hajj. And on those days, you're not allowed to wear what you want. No perfume, because you shouldn't be distinguished. You know, when you wear the perfume, you walk through the aisle here, everyone says, who's that? Who's that? Then they're looking, because why? They smelled something, Gucci. What else did they smell? Say a good one. Chanel. What did you say? You look carefully, it's written Chantel on some of them. Still smells good. Still smells good. Yeah. Fake or not fake, I don't mind, for as long as smelling good, who knows what's fake and what's not fake. It's smelling on me. It's okay. They say it doesn't last long. I don't want it to last long. For as long as I just paid a fiver for it, I'm happy. $500 some people pay for a each time you spray. Hey, don't waste it. That was $20 gone. You wear the same thing. You're not allowed to wear clothing that separates you from others, especially the men. You go there, no headgear. Come. Bald or not bald, come and show who you are here. Come on. MashaAllah. By the way, being bald is not too bad. I have to say that, isn't it? I started using rosemary, it works, huh? By the way. Gave you my secret. My brothers and sisters, you wear 2 pieces of cloth with slippers. Why? Because I'm same like everyone else. I'm here crying to my Lord. The first day I pondered. The second day I'm going and I'm weeping my needs, what you want. And so you are so simple. I have asked people in Hajj, what did you pray for? Do you know what? People pray for forgiveness, they pray for this, but all the time they say, I pray for sustenance, I pray for wealth, good deals, good job, good salary, good etc. Is it wrong? It's not wrong. But what is ironic is, Allah tells you to simplify yourself to the simplest 2 pieces of cloth. You're gone there and you're asking Him, I need the proper clothing and the proper designer stuff and everything, I want to afford it. Oh Allah, give me the money. It's not wrong to pray for wealth. But ask Allah, oh Allah, grant me wealth with blessings. Because sometimes wealth comes
and the blessings are out of the door because it came in a dirty way. What do? You use it in the wrong way. You blew it. No goodness. Before you know it, I had so much money. Where did it go? Your bad habits. You were oiling them. That's what it is. And some people earn less, but they're so blessed. They look like they're very wealthy. They're not. They're just generous. That's what it is. You know, sometimes, the wealthier you become, the more miserly you become. I've seen wealthy people at times, because they're exceptions. Someone goes to them to try and sell a product, they will squeeze you more than those who are less. Those who have slightly less might say, it's okay, that's your selling price, no problem. Let's do the deal and we go ahead. You get a wealthy guy, he'll squeeze you to the last cent. I hope that's not the case, but it does happen. It does happen a lot. May Allah subhanahu wa ta'ala forgive us. Share what you have. It's okay. Business deal. Make sure you are happy and the other person's also happy. Then your deal is blessed. You know, when we walk into the stalls, and I'm going to take a moment to say this, you walk into the big names, the massive names. I don't want to say them here because I don't want to offend anyone. But you know the big names of the huge corporations. We walk in the aisle. Have you ever gone to the till and say, can I have a discount? No chance. Never. What the price was, you took it and you bought it. But when you see someone on the side of the pavement trying to sell you a bottle of water or a banana or something, you argue with them. You want them to put it down and bring it less and lower. The poor fellow wants halal sustenance to feed probably an elderly woman who's his mother, maybe his wife, and destitute children at home who are hoping that he can sell 5 bananas so that at least he can bring back a few pieces of bread home. And here you are arguing, debating. You know why? Your wealth is dirty. Allah doesn't want it to be used to serve the people and to quench the thirst of those who don't have water, or to give a slice of bread to those who are struggling, homeless somewhere. If you were true to the blessing of Allah to you, you would tell the person, listen, what do you want for this? You want a dollar for 5 bananas? I'm going to give you a dollar for 4 bananas. What did you do? Wow. Or you pay them the price they want. You might not want to spoil the price, and then throw in a little bit more. Give them. Give. مَا نَقَصَ مَالٌ مِّن صَدَقَةٍ. Nobody's wealth has ever been depleted because of a charity they gave. No way. In fact, Allah says to us, أَنْفِقْ يَبْنَ آدَمَ أُنْفِقْ عَلَيْكَ. Allah is telling us, O son of Adam, spend and I will spend on you. Give and I will give you. Oh, you don't want to give. Well, what is it all about? I promise you, you don't want to give. The minute your eyes close, whatever you amassed, the others are killing each other for it. The more you leave, the bigger the problem. I'm telling you because I deal with these matters for the last 30 years. A little bit less than 30. But nonetheless, these are the issues we are facing. Imagine what type of people we've become. We don't even care for someone else. Allah Almighty is telling us in a beautiful way to leave a good legacy. Ibrahim alayhi salam is mentioned every day by you and I. He left the best legacy. We go to Mina, we then go to Arafah, we are crying to Allah. After that, we are forgiven. Anyone who goes for Hajj and is sincere, they are totally forgiven. In fact, it's better than the day your mother gave birth to you, because when your mother gave birth to you, you neither had good deeds nor bad deeds. But when you've gone for Hajj and you seek forgiveness, all your good deeds are still there in your account and your bad deeds are wiped out. So isn't that a bonus? Now you're going from Arafah, you need to go to Muzdalifah. What is Muzdalifah? Al-Mash'ar al-Haram. It is a place open. You are so tired. You are exhausted. No mattresses, no nothing. If you're lucky, you might have a little mat or something. But you sleep under the canopy of the stars. And you get the best sleep. For those of you who've been for Hajj, I've had the good fortune of being there a few times. Beautiful sleep. All this is in aid of what? Self-improvement. Connect with your Maker. It's about time you turn to your Lord. Why is it that only those who can afford it should go, or it's compulsory upon them only? Because now that Allah's blessed you with wealth, He quickly wants you to change your life for the better. Change your life for the better. Become a lovely person.
share what you have. Soften. Watch the way you talk to people. Don't break hearts. Don't abuse. Don't be vulgar. Who on earth do you think you are to swear all those swear words? The F word is no longer a swear word. They use it to greet. I promise you. I've heard it. I heard young people say, how the F are you? I mean, where did that come from? Why? It is being used wholesale. Are you a believer? Do you believe in the Almighty? Respect yourself. Just don't use the word. That's it. You don't need to. You don't need to follow the trends that are dirty. Follow the clean trends. You can make a difference. Use clean words, good words. How are you, my brother? Imagine in Islam, we're taught when you're greeting, use the most powerful prayer to say your greeting. What is it? Assalamu alaikum. It means, may the peace of the Almighty be upon you. Assalamu alaikum wa rahmatullahi wa barakatuh. May the peace and blessings and mercy of the Almighty be upon you, my brother, my sister. Wow. Imagine that's the way to greet someone. Peace. Peace. I'm not going to harm you. Not only me not harming you, but I want you to be safe. I want you to be blessed. I want the mercy of the Almighty to be showered upon you. That was just saying, hi. Which one do you prefer? You know what hi means? They told me in Trinidad, a lot of the guys use that term because of the amount of weed that grows here. Allah grant us ease. Am I right or wrong? I was passing in on the highway, a certain place, I wonder wherever it was, and the brothers were telling me, you see this area, if your car is stuck here, leave the car and go. I don't know, is it true? And I'm thinking to myself, my brother, instead of letting me know the blessed things about your place, here you are giving me all the this and that. Subhanallah. But the good thing was, I asked them, well, do you guys do any good work in that area? They said, no, we have. We do a lot of good work. I said, well, you must be having people in there whom you know who can help you do whatever good work you're doing. He said, yes, we do. Well, that was a good sign. Because we're interested. I tell you what, let me tell you, if you're a mentor in any way, shape or form, you will be concerned positively about an area that's dangerous, and you'll be constantly thinking about how to help these people and transform them. They are your children and mine, and they will affect your children and mine. How can I help them, empower them, educate them, do whatever I can for them so that they can be transformed is my business, because I am one of the descendants of the Prophet Abraham in one way or another. If not through blood, then at least through belief. May Allah grant us goodness. When you see bad, the minimum is you feel in your heart it's bad, and you then need to think, how are you going to rectify that bad? Otherwise, you're wasting your time on earth. If you cannot think for a moment how you're going to rectify the bad, do you really think we would even have had revelation? Revelation came about in order to remove us from the darkness to the light, because there is light. Are you not prepared to share that light with them? Are you not prepared to go out and reach out to them and help them and see what's wrong with them and why they've descended to, or why they've come to this particular level? May Allah grant us ease. We were talking about Arafah. The day of Arafah, you sought forgiveness, you went to Muzdalifah, you slept under the canopy of the stars, and then you got up early morning, you prayed, and now you headed to Mina. Mina, the climax of your Hajj, the day between Arafah and Mina. You slept in Muzdalifah, and now you're going. You're just wearing two towels, mashallah, two pieces of white cloth, and you have your slops, and you're walking. Where are you going? I am going to Mina. To do what? I am going to pelt Shaitan. Whoa. Is there Shaitan there? No, he's not there. There's just a pillar where he was there at the time of the Prophet Abraham. So what's the point of going? The point of going is to fulfill the instruction of Allah to me. When Ibrahim was instructed, may peace be on him, he didn't ask why. When Allah told me go, I'm not going to ask why, I'm going. But I know I have devil that works on me too, all of us. Shaitan is real. He comes and whispers in our ears and our system and so on. You know, once I was asked about how did the devil manage to communicate with Adam when he was kicked out of heaven? Good question.
They say the devil was kicked out of heaven because he refused to prostrate to Adam. If he was kicked out, how then did he communicate? Oh, there are so many narrations. But today, he communicates through Wi-Fi and the internet and Bluetooth and what have you. Don't you agree? Where is he? They say, just look at your phone. You'll find so many devils. Subhanallah. May Allah Almighty forgive us. When you have released your bad habits and promised and made a pledge, I'm going to return home without this, you deserve that forgiveness that the Almighty promised. You come back from Hajj a soft person. You come back from Hajj a new person. You come back from Hajj no longer vulgar. You've converted the vulgar words into the praise of the Almighty rather. Subhanallah, Alhamdulillah. All praise is due to the Almighty, all praise is due to Allah, glory be to Him, and so on and so forth. What blessed words you speak to someone. You are conscious of your expression. Do you know we are taught as Muslims, the expression on your face can be an act of worship if it is a positive one. I look at you. I scared you away. That's all I did. But I give you a nice smile, look at you, acknowledge you. Mashallah, you felt welcome. You feel like you want to live a life because the people around you are positive people. When people around you are negative, you might ask yourself, because the devil is contaminating your mind, why am I even alive? People say that. In my family, they don't love me, they don't respect me, they don't appreciate me, they don't show me a smile, they don't blow a kiss at me, although I am the wife or the husband. Wife or husband, you don't need to blow kisses. Go and kiss. It's okay. It's fine. So my brothers and sisters, these are the blessings that we have. Pondering, thinking, improve yourself. The whole Hajj is a celebration, like I said, of Ibrahim alayhi salam, and an instruction of Allah, and a celebration of Muhammad sallallahu alayhi wa sallam. He did it and he instructed it. He was the one who brought it to us. And now you pelt. And after you pelt, what do you do? And what do we all do across the globe? It's called Eid. It's a day of Eid, a day of rejoicing, happiness, a day of food and drink. It's called Eid al-Adha. Who is being celebrated there? Is it not the Prophet Abraham? Is it not the big sacrifice? So everyone says, you have some meat, you have some food, and Allah tells you, what's more important than all of that is the condition of your heart. The meat is not going to get to Allah. Not even the blood. It's not like Allah's interested in the meat or the blood. What gets to Allah is actually the consciousness within you of Him. The preparedness to change your life for the sake of the Almighty. What was the sacrifice? Why am I putting a knife to this particular little animal? In actual fact, the lesson is my bad habits, I should put a knife to them. The gambling, the alcohol, the intoxicants, the drugs, whatever else it may be, the evil that I may have within me, put a knife to it. Then you have a right to celebrate. Then you truly deserve to celebrate. When you go home, there'll be a celebration without an occasion, because you're a lovely person. Each time you come home, everyone is like, oh, subhanallah. It's like an occasion where it's an Eid, because dad's home, mom's home. Can we not do that? We lose focus. Today, Hajj is a holiday, according to some people, and Eid al-Adha is just about meat. That's it. Do you know the lesson? Go back, check the theme, beautiful theme, the brothers and sisters who came up with it, congratulations. The call of Abraham in the desert, what a powerful theme. We could talk about it our whole life. Everything is connected to the Prophet Abraham. After him, all these messengers that came, Allah Almighty says, and this is an answer to a question that I raised a little bit earlier about whether Abraham was Jewish or Christian. Allah says, Ya Ahlal Kitabi, O people of the book, O Jews and O Christians. Allah is addressing them in the Quran and saying, and this was the people at the time, the debate was, the Jews were saying Abraham was Jewish, and the Christians were saying Abraham is Christian.
So Allah Almighty solved the matter and says, لِمَ تُحَا

0: How can you be debating about Abraham being Jewish or Christian when the Torah and the Injil or the Bible were only revealed after him? Moses came after Abraham. Jesus came after Abraham. Muhammad, peace be upon him, came after Abraham. So how could you say he was this or he was that? He was a submitter. That's what it was. That solved the matter. Because yes, he couldn't have been, because Moses only came after him. Jesus only came after him. May peace be on them all. These were the five greatest to exist. Who were they? Noah, may peace be upon him. Jesus, may peace be upon him. Ibrahim, may peace be upon him. In fact, I can give you the order. Musa alayhi salam, Muhammad sallallahu alayhi salam. Amazing. Muhammad sallallahu alayhi salam, Ibrahim alayhi salam. Musa, Isa, and Nuh. May peace be upon them all. These were the five greatest, the greatest. And that's why you're never allowed to say their names without saying may peace be on him or on them. And if you do it intentionally, you are considered sinful. And if it was just by the way, you forgot, then you are forgiven. Be happy. When Allah has given someone else honor, be happy for them. Don't be jealous. Your jealousy against Abraham will never ever help you in whatever way you think. Same applies when you're jealous regarding what Allah has given someone else. You actually have a fight with Allah, because Allah gave them something and you're not happy about it, which means, Allah, why did you give them? Allah says, who are you to come and question me? I give who I want and I don't give who I want. Anything, it's up to me. So make peace with the Almighty by being happy when you see others happy. We sad at the loss of others in the same way we are happy when they gain. MashaAllah, may Allah bless you all and bless us all. So this was the Prophet Abraham, may peace be upon him. The legacy he left was amazing. Why? Because he tried and he worked hard. I want to mention one more point. During his time, very few accepted his message. So it goes to show he followed his son, his wife. He later had Sarah, a wife of his, Ishaq, his son. Who accepted the message? Hardly anyone. But he was the closest to Allah. This goes to show that at times you may be disrespected, disregarded by humankind, but Allah knows, and your quiet contentment will confirm that, you know what, you have a relationship with Allah. You have a connection with your maker. That's good enough. I don't care if the world laughs at me, jokes at me, scoffs at me, hurts me, harms me. Yes, my Lord will help me. But in the interim, I know that what I've done is the right thing. I have a relation with Allah, and each one of us knows. If I were to ask you, are you a good person? Answer that question, please, in your mind and heart now. Are you a good person? You can work on it if the answer is not anything but yes. If you can clearly say, yes, inshallah, I'm a good person. Good news to you. Mashallah, it will help you. How do you know you're a good person? Two things only. Are you connected to your maker? Yes. Do you respect the rest of the creatures of that maker? Yes. There you are. You're good to go. It's called Hukukullah, Hukukul Ibad. I have a right to my maker to worship him, and I have a right to the rest of the creatures to serve them and to honor them and to respect them and to convey to them the goodness and so on and so forth, and to reach out to them, and whenever they are struggling to help them, and if their life is at risk, I must save it. Allah tells us in the Quran, whoever saves a life without mentioning faith, race, financial standing, social, whatever, not, you save someone, it's equivalent to having saved entire humanity. Do you know why? That's what you're supposed to be doing. You're setting a beautiful trend. Save lives. That's why when I told you stop smoking, I know what I'm talking about. Are you going to stop smoking? Allahu Akbar. People are just looking at me like, Trinidad, you've taught me a few things, mashallah. Taught me a few things. I'm happy. At least I'm going to go with some really lovely things. My brothers and sisters, later on, the Prophet Lot followed Ibrahim. فَآمَنَ لَهُ لُوتٌ. Allah says Lot was his nephew. And there comes the story of Sodom and Gomorrah, and there comes so much more. And the Bible has the Old Testament has the version, and the narrations that we have the versions, and so on. So much happened, but it was Lot. And after that, guess what happened? Millions and billions and trillions and quadrillions of people followed. The goodness, the worship of their maker alone. Here comes Nabi Muhammad sallallahu alayhi wa sallam at a time and a place right where Ibrahim was with Ismail, his son. And today, when he started out, he had a lot of people against him. Why? Because they were fearing we're going to lose things. Don't worry. Every time you want to make a big decision, because of your comfort zone, you will definitely feel, hey, should I, shouldn't I? Push yourself. If it's the right thing to be done, do it, get it done. And inshallah, you'll see, it might be turbulent initially. There was always turbulence in the lives of all of those who did the right thing. Whether it was the Prophet Abraham initially or Muhammad sallallahu alaihi wasallam, you see how they were persecuted to a degree, but when victory came, it was the sweetest thing ever. May Allah grant us all victory. May Allah bless you all, my brothers and sisters. It's been an awesome few days here in this beautiful country, Trinidad and Tobago. Bi-ithnillah. MashaAllah. I really feel the warmth of the people and the heat of the place. MashaAllah. It's amazing. Yesterday I mentioned the sauna. Let me tell you. Today, Allah's blessed us. It's much cooler than yesterday. When I walked in this afternoon, I said we are 3 degrees less than what we were the previous day. And now I'm telling you, they said we're going to be another 3 degrees cooler by the evening, and I think it was all right. May Allah grant us the coolness of faith. And may Allah Almighty bless you all. أقول قولي هذا وصلى الله وسلم وبارك على نبينا محمد السلام عليكم ورحمة الله وبركاته السلام عليكم ورحمة الله وبركاته بسم الله الرحمن الرحيم الحمد لله وحده وصلى الله وسلم على من لا نبي بعده وعلى آله وصحبه أجمعين Moments ago we were taken literally to Mecca in the Haram. Don't you agree? Yes, those who know, know. MashaAllah, Sheikh Munir's recitation is so beautiful that when we uploaded it onto YouTube the last time, they gave us a copyright strike believing it was Sheikh Mahir al-Mu'aykili. And when we contested it, they disagreed and said, no, he's lip-syncing to the voice of Sheikh Mahir. I happened to send that to Sheikh Mahir and he just had nothing to say, MashaAllah. So this is amazing. The recital you had this evening is the closest imitation of Sheikh Mahir al-Mu'aykili of the Haram in Makkah al-Mukarramah. When Sheikh Munir came back to sit there, I said, my brother, you should have completed the story. It's the story of Sulaiman and Bilqis, you know, as much as it's a very, very powerful story about the ants and the hudhud and so on, it's also a bit of a love story, mashallah.
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21: 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When the minister said, Yava Korea, but we be Babi for Siviaji, be Yamabona.
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1: that sort of work. Was that beautiful? Eh? Yeah, when young and you are a child and about the design of Mugizi, our child of Maria Mu Nakaita. 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
21: 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Don't know! Because I'm all about you, I'm a simu.
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0: Yona!
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1: Yes, in a quota.
0: Nada, on the side, you're you.
21: Network kawambi mkutibu bi network mtima ye
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